0: 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See. 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
1: How do I know that it's time, that it's real?

gonna come back till September, 'cause music is my best friend. 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